0: on Fun Kids.
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0: last part of the Be a Reading Hero with Scandar campaign, it's time to meet another one of the heroes. Meet Roberta Bobby Bruner.
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0: 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It's just gone 9 o'clock. This is Fun Kids.
1: 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Please don't play Mountain Dose by Harry Styles. 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
1: 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It'd mean a lot for my friend Amelia, my brother Casper, and of course me, Molly Whittingham.

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0: 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And concentrating, she was excited to see that wings were sprouting from her shell. Big, beautiful wings. 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

0: 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This is Fun Kids.
1: It is Fun Kids. It's Georgia here. How are you doing? I hope you're having the best morning ever. We're celebrating a special day. I've got the Fun Kids talent show, and we're kicking off with Boom Parlor on Fun Kids.
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Zara Larsson and David Guetta on My Love playing on Fun Kids. Now, every single weekend, we celebrate anything we can. And today is probably the best day ever because it's Tell a Joke Day. Oh, I love telling jokes. I have loads in my brain and I'm going to tell you one in just a few minutes' time. You don't want to miss it. It's probably the funniest joke ever. If you have a joke, then let me know because today we're celebrating Joke Day on Fun Kids.

0: The FIFA World Cup official song is Die Die on Fun Kids. And yes, we are celebrating Joke Day today. I know, how cool. An official day all about jokes. So if you have any, make sure you're telling them to everyone all day long. Now, I know you've been waiting for my joke. It's a good one. What do you call a fish wearing a bow tie? Sophisticated. Get it?
1: This is...
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from Trolls. 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So let me know at funkidslive.com/Georgia, and I might even have you in the talent show next week. But today, it's Audrey and Remy. I'll tell you more after this.

Cyrus with Flowers on Fun Kids, and it's time for the talent show. And today it's all about Audrey and Remy. They're 8 and 5 years old. They say, "Bonjour, Georgia. We love Fun Kids and your show. Our special talent is singing along to The Lion King. I just can't wait to be king at the top of our lungs in the car. Please, please, please, can you play it for us while we drive to our grandparents' house? Thank you." So, are you ready, Audrey and Remy? It's time to sing your lungs out. Here's "I Just Can't Wait to Be King" from The Lion King on Fun Kids.

for the Swifties. I knew it. I knew you. It's from Toy Story 5 on Fun Kids. And we just heard from Audrey and Remy, who absolutely love to sing I Just Can't Wait to Be King from The Lion King. I hope you did it really, really, really loud. Now, if you have a talent, let me know at funkidslive.com/Georgia. And now, if you're a massive fan of Aladdin or his Arabian Nights on Fun Kids.

every culture and tongue. It's chaotic, but hey, it's home. When the wind's from the east and the sun's from the west and the sand in the glass is right,

I haven't heard that song in absolutely ages. That was Little Mix with Wings, and it's the biggest countdown of the year, and your vote is more important than ever before. Which song will you vote for in this year's Fun Kids Top 100 Disney Songs? This year has seen a new Moana movie, another film in the Toy Story saga, and another Descendants movie. There are so many songs to pick from. 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The results will be announced in a day-long countdown on Fun Kids on August Bank Holiday Monday. That's the 31st of August from 10 a.m.

0: latest and coolest space science to stage, making it more fun than it's ever been in any classroom. 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

Dance the Night from Barbie on Fun Kids. It's Georgia here. How are you doing? How is your Sunday morning going? I hope you're having the best time ever. If you're up to something really fun, let me know what you're doing. I'm going to finish off the hour with one of my faves from the Muppets. It's Mana Mana. And don't go anywhere, because after 11, I'm going to tell you about a Rubik's Cube world record on Fun Kids.

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3: 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A Rubik's Cube world record. Then I'm shouting out to the best pet in the whole entire world. 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

Unbreakable from Electric Bloom on Fun Kids. It's Georgia here. And have you ever done a Rubik's Cube? I've got to say, I've actually never completed one. But there's actually a world record which was broken by Tommy. And he actually solved a Rubik's Cube in the fastest time blindfolded. So I want you to guess how many seconds did he manage to do it in. 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And while you have a think, I've got BTS with Dynamite on Fun Kids.

0: Best friend, so if you're seeing your bestie today, that one's for you. Now, you've been trying to guess the world record for the shortest time to solve a Rubik's Cube whilst blindfolded. If you said 1 minute, you are incorrect. Maybe you said 30 seconds. Incorrect, because can you believe that Tommy managed to solve the Rubik's Cube blindfolded in 11.56 seconds. What?
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Maybe you're voting for that one in the top 100 Disney songs from The Little Mermaid, Under the Sea on Fun Kids. 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

Harry Grip, Happy Muffin on Fun Kids, and it's almost time for a pet shout out, and I'll give you a clue. Today I'm shouting out to two puppies, so don't go anywhere, it's after this.

0: It's Bop Kids Senorita on Fun Kids, and it's time for a pet shout out. And these two puppies are so cute. They're owned by listener Daisy, who's 8 years old, and I'm looking at a picture of them right now, and they are so fluffy. Daisy says, please shout out to my puppies Chewy and Coco, who have been on their first walk today and were such good puppies. Daisy loves you millions. Oh, they are so cute, and it's so good that they've been really good puppies. At least they didn't bark, run in circles. I'm sure they were really well behaved. We love you, Chewy and Coco. You are officially the best puppies in the whole entire world. Don't forget, if you have a pet and you think they deserve a pet shout out, then let me know at funkidslive.com/Georgia.
1: I've seen dark before, but not like this. 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This grief has a gravity. 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

from Wicked. What is this feeling on Fun Kids, and how would you like to win a renewable energy science kit worth £200? Well, I'll tell you how you could win after this. For once in

0: 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Good luck! This is Fun
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I love that one. From Disney's Zombies 4, that was the place to be on Fun Kids. It's Georgia here. How are you doing? It's almost 12 o'clock, so make sure you tell me what you're having for lunch. And after 12, it is officially Superpower Hour. And you know that means one thing. We're playing a game of Zero or Hero. So, Kate's at the ready. Let's go on Lady Gaga now with the Dead Dance on Fun Kids.

0: across the UK. It's just gone 12 o'clock. This is Fun Kids.
1: It is Fun Kids. 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

0: K-pop Demon Hunters. It's Golden on your weekend on Fun Kids, and it's time for a game of Zero or Hero. 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

0: chipmunk.
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0: just nonsense.
1: Why even bring it up?
0: Am I right? What do you think?
2: I think you look like Captain Crunch.
0: Huh? No, I don't.
2: Do too.
0: Do not.
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1: You just don't get it.
2: And we've never been to Boston in the fall.
1: Pass the chips. Who's got the remote control?
0: Here it is. Time for Aeroto.
1: It's definitely time for Walk Night.
0: Oh, I don't like this show.
3: Hey, look. I found a quarter.

Walk the Moon, Shut Up and Dance on Fun Kids, and we're playing a game of Zero or Hero, and it's time to announce today's superpower. Anything you touch will turn into a potato. Do you love potatoes? I quite like potatoes. I do really like potatoes. I'm not sure if I'd want everything I touch to turn into one, though. I'd just have too many potatoes. I'd have to start a potato business. Do you think it's a hero power or a zero power? Anything you touch turns to a potato. Let me know what you think on the free Fun Kids app. And while you do that, JJ Siwa with High Top Shoes on Fun Kids.

it's the Future Humans remix, and we're playing a game of Zero or Hero. And you just found out today's superpower: everything you touch turns to a potato. Maybe you absolutely love potatoes and you think it's a hero power. Well, I've decided I do really, really, really like potatoes. They're probably one of my favourite foods ever. But I feel like if everything I touch turned to a potato, I would have too many potatoes and it would be such a problem. So I'm going to say, I think it's a zero power on Fun Kids. You still have time to let me know what you think. Do you think that it's a hero power or a zero power? Every time you touch something, it turns to a potato.

0: I just wanna show y'all what I can do. I can sing and rap all day. 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Yeah, you heard about me. Now I can sing and it's a sight to see. Singing that Boom Elementary. Thank you, Billy Bob Joe and my fairies.
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The script Superheroes, which is great because it's officially Superpower Hour on Fun Kids. Have you decided if that superpower is a zero power or a hero power, turning everything into potatoes? Well, I'm super excited because in just a few minutes' time, I'm going to reveal some really weird, unbelievable, mind-bending facts about crows, owls, and lizards on Fun Kids.

0: have on me, Galantis and Heckensling, on your Sunday afternoon on Fun Kids. And it's time for some really weird, unbelievable, mind-bending facts. You need to be nice to crows because they can recognise individual human faces. A group of owls is called a parliament. And did you know that some lizards can run so fast they can actually run across water for really short distances? How cool is that? Maybe if I try to do that, maybe I could do it. No, not a good idea.
1: This is...
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2: 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Big, beautiful wings. She launched herself into the air and swooped and swished higher and higher in chase with the escape pod. Got an idea for a story? Tell us the title at funkidslive.com/storyquest and we could bring your story to life

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Ed Sheeran, Bad Habits on Fun Kids. It's Georgia here, it's almost 1 o'clock, which means Lauren's on the way. But first, let's think back to all the fun stuff we've done. Today is officially Tell a Joke Day, so if you're not telling jokes all day, well, that's very disappointing. My joke for today was, what do you call a fish wearing a bow tie? Sophisticated? Get it? Then we heard from Audrey and Remy, who absolutely love singing to Lion King, so they did that in the car. You also guessed the world record for the fastest time to solve a Rubik's Cube blindfolded, which is 11.56 seconds. And Daisy told us all about her two puppies called Chewy and Coco, who are now officially the best pets in the whole entire world. We played a game of Zero or Hero, and you voted on the superpower of turning anything into a potato as soon as you touch it. I think it's a zero power on Fun Kids, because my house would just be full of potatoes. Oh, and we can't forget that crows can recognise faces. Oh, kind of creepy. Unless you have a best friend who's a crow, I suppose that would be quite good. At least they won't forget you. I'll be back next weekend from 10 a.m. So I'll catch you then. And I'm going to leave you with Rihanna and We Found Love on Fun Kids. See ya.

0: across the UK. It's just gone 1 o'clock. This is Fun Kids.
1: Good afternoon and happy Sunday. I'm Lauren here with you. Thanks for joining me on my favourite day of the whole week. On the way, I've got some High School Musical to play, Benson Boone 2 after Miles Smith's Statist. This is Heaven.

0: from High School Musical the series. That's Born to Be Brave on Fun Kids. Hey, I'm Lauren. Happy Sunday. Do you know what I've realised? Sundays are even more cool right now because usually the last day of the weekend, it's Monday tomorrow and we're heading back to school. But not right now. Right now, we are enjoying the summer holidays. It's very exciting. And I'll tell you what, I've got loads of cool things coming up today. We're going to be chatting about some Fun Kids podcasts. We've got some shout outs to do. We're going to become bag detectives. But first, let's have a sing and dance to Taylor Swift's latest track. It's called The Fate of Ophelia and it's coming up next.
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0: listening to Fun Kids with me, Lauren. Now, have you had a chance to listen to the latest episode of Science Quest? Dan is back with another science-packed episode, and this week he's answering a big bear-sized question. Just how fat can grizzly bears get? That doesn't seem like a very kind question, does it? So we're pretty much finding out what happens if these grizzly bears eat too many marmalade sandwiches and honey. That's what bears eat, right? Yeah, I think so. From why they pile on the pounds before winter to how all that extra fat helps them survive hibernation. Dan's digging into the science behind these incredible animals. So if you want to find out all about them, then head over to funkidslive.com or search Science Quest wherever you get your podcasts.
1: So I predominantly work with all the carnivore species. So that's our European brown bears, our lynx, our wolves, our cheetah, red panda, meerkats and wolverine. Definitely our female lynx can be quite sassy. She likes to, sort of typical cat any size, wants to know you when she wants to, and then leaves you alone when she doesn't want to know. But yeah, I guess like a challenging species I would put up there is our brown bears, because they're so so different throughout the whole year. When they come out of the hibernation torpor, they suddenly put on all this, like, change their behaviour so quickly throughout the year. They're quite slow, and then suddenly they ramp up their energy, then they suddenly dip down again. And it's also trying to work out what they need for food wise to be able to get ready to go into that hibernation, like, torpor period as well. So yeah, they're quite a fun, challenging species, and you can definitely tell when they're up to something. So they do give you the side eye a bit, like a dog. And you can always tell when something's happening, because they disappear and then you sort of find them digging a den somewhere, or come out and they're covered in mud. You can tell they've been up to no good.
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and Summer of Love on Fun Kids. Well, we definitely know it's the summer, don't we? We know it's the summer because it is hot, hot, hot. In fact, some of the UK is facing its fifth heat wave. And it turns out experts think that this summer could be the hottest summer the UK has ever seen, breaking the record set only last year. Oh goodness, I believe that. What's your favourite way to cool down in the hot weather? Do you like having an ice cream? Do you have a water fight in the garden? Or do you put your favourite film on and sit in front of the fan for 10 hours straight? That's my strategy. Maybe that and ice cream, the two together.

Captain Proper Local on Funkids. Would you say that's one of your favourite songs? The reason I ask is it is almost time for you to start voting for this year's Funkids Top 100 Disney Songs. Yes, the biggest countdown of the year is back. And we've had a busy year, haven't we? We've had a new Moana movie. We've had another film in the Toy Story saga, another Descendants film. There's a lot of songs to pick from. But you've got to make your decision. You can vote for your favourite Disney songs of all time right now at funkidslive.com. And then the results are going to be announced in a day-long countdown on Funkids on all

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3: Ladies and gents, this is the moment you've waited for. You've been searching in the dark, sweat soaking through the floor. And buried in your bones, there's an ache that you can't ignore.

the Stitch and Angels pop star party. That's the Glitter Glide on Fun Kids. Hey, I'm Lauren, and very soon we're going to be reading out some of your shout outs. We'll do that just after 2 o'clock. Right now, though, let's continue with this from Teen Beach Movie. It's right where I want

0: the UK. It's just gone 2 o'clock. This is Fun Kids.
1: Okay, very soon we're going to hear all your shout-outs about the funniest people you know. But before we do, the World Cup might be over, but we're still loving the music. Let's get on that one from Shakira and Burna Boy now. It's called Die Die, and it's playing here on Fun Kids.

0: on Fun Kids. Hey, I'm Lauren. Now, can you remember back all the way to yesterday when we spun our shout-out spinner and found out that today we are celebrating the funniest people that we know? You've been getting in touch at funkidslive.com/Lauren. Hey to Isla, who'd like a shout-out for her cousin Ruby, because whenever they're together, they laugh about absolutely everything. And she's put everything in capital letters. That's why I had to say everything. And hi also to Leo, who says that his shout-out is for his granddad because he always says the funniest things without even meaning to. Last week, he tried to use his phone and called an emoji a tiny picture. Well, to be fair, an emoji is a tiny picture, and you've got a kind of a cool granddad if he's using emojis. My granddad didn't know how to use emojis. Right, thank you so much for all these lovely messages. In just a minute, we're going to find out what next week's shout-out category is. But before that, let's hear a song from Sophia the First.
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0: That's When I'm Older from Frozen 2 on Fun Kids. Hey, I'm Lauren, and it is now time to spin our gigantic shout-out spinner. That's going to tell us who we're saying hello to next week. Here we go. Our next weekend is all about someone who makes you feel brave. Yeah, that could be an older sibling who shows you how to do something you've never done before. It could be a teacher who tells you you can do it. Or it could be a friend who sits next to you on scary roller coasters. Who is someone in your life that makes you feel brave? Come and tell me all about them at funkidslive.com/Lauren. Don't forget, you can send me a voice note and hear your voice right here on Fun Kids. Right, whilst you do that, here's Bill Harley and Barbie's Head is Missing. Oh no!

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Tell me, do you fancy going on some special Fun Kids astronaut training? I feel like that was a silly question. I feel like the answer is always yes. Well, fabulous, because Fun Kids Science Quest is travelling across the UK with a spectacular live show all about space. Yeah, it's packed with experiments, discoveries and science fun. We think this show will give you an idea of what it's like to prepare for blast off. That's why we're calling it our Fun Kids astronaut training. Now, Dan is going to bring the weirdest and coolest space science to the stage. And if you want to be there, you can see him in Banbury on the 27th of August. Just head over to funkidslive.com/tour to grab your tickets.

from one of my favourite films, Tangled. That's To See the Light on Fun Kids. Hey, I'm Lauren. I hope you're having a lovely Sunday so far. Now, I thought it'd be quite a nice idea to play an artist who performed in London yesterday, Ariana Grande. Yeah, she's on her Eternal Sunshine tour. She's going to be in London for 10 dates, which means over 200,000 fans are going to get to see her. And I'm not one of them. Are you one of them?

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Live from the Goofy Movie on Fungits. It's a Sunday afternoon. I'm Lauren here with you, and very soon we're going to become bad detectives after this from George Ezra. It's Shotgun.

0: 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This is Fun Kids.
1: Well, you better track down your magnifying glass because very soon you and I are going to become bag detectives. We've got a trip to Activity Quest as well, but before any of that, let's hear a song from the brand new Paw Patrol movie. It's by the Backstreet Boys and it's called Bottle Up.

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0: 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Now, we are over halfway through the summer holidays, so you might be at the point where you've run out of fun ideas of things to do. That's totally normal, and the good news is Activity Quest is always here to help you out. 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

And if you're over me on Funkits, hey, I'm Lauren, and it is almost time to play my game, Bag Detectives. One bag, five mysterious clues, and one big summer adventure. And your job is to listen to the clues and try and figure out exactly where one of our lovely listeners is heading. We'll do that in just a minute after this from Disney's Snow White is Where Good

Ed Sheeran and Sapphire on Funk It. Okay, bag detectives, let's get going. Trying to tackle today's mystery. Now, one of our lovely listeners has got in touch at funkidslive.com/Lauren. They've told us what they've got in their bag. And based on those items, we've got to use our best detective skills to try and figure out where they're heading. Now, today, we're saying hello to Max and his little brother, Adam, as well. Adam's helped pack this bag. And in it, they have got a basket, a blanket, some sandwiches, some sun cream, and a football. Where could they be going with a basket, a blanket, some sandwiches, sun cream, and football? I think I've got a pretty good idea, but let's have a think, chat to people around you, and we'll find out after this. From Miraculous, Ladybug, and Cat Noir the movie, this is If I Believed in Me on Funk It's.

Facebook and we too. That's Happy on Fun Kids. And I'm hoping you're feeling happy because you've just solved today's bag detective mystery. Yeah, we said hey to Max and his little brother Adam. In their bag, or their basket actually, they have a blanket, some sandwiches, some sun cream and a football. But where could they be heading with all of those items? Now, I think there's really only one place where you would bring a basket with a blanket and sandwiches. So, a big well done if you think the boys are heading to a picnic. Oh, it's perfect weather for a picnic, isn't it? You can play some football, have some sandwiches, and maybe a little ice cream as well in the sunshine. Well done for bringing sun cream as well. Very sensible. And if you want me to try and figure out where you're heading, then be sure to get in touch at funkidslab.com/Lauren, just like Max and Adam did, and tell me what's in your bag, and we'll find out where you're heading on your adventure.

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0: 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I love you.
1: It's Nathan Dorr, Joe Corey, Ella Henderson, and 800 Heaven on Fun Kids. And that is it from me for another day. I've been Lauren here with you. Thanks for hanging out with me. I'll be back same time next week from 1 o'clock. In the meantime, you've got Emma Louise coming up next. And I'll leave you with this from Kygo and Whitney Houston. It's Higher Love. Think about

0: It's just gone 4 o'clock. You're listening to Emma Louise.
1: Well, hello there. Happy Sunday. Emma Louise here with you on Fun Kids all the way through until 7 o'clock. Massive thank you to Lauren for the last couple of hours on her show. But right now, I am taking over. First song from me comes from Alex Warren. Here he is on Fun Kids with Ordinary.

from Descendants, Wicked World. That was I'm Your Girl playing on Funkiest. By the way, where are my manners? Welcome to the rest of your Sunday afternoon.

tell you everything that's going on here at Funkin. Because actually, at the moment, it's quite a lot. All of that to come. Make sure you stay comfy and stay listening while I play you big songs like this one from Dua Lipa. 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
0: 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And concentrating, she was excited to see that wings were sprouting from her shell. Big, beautiful wings. She launched herself into the air and swooped and swished higher and higher in chase with the escape pod. Got an idea for a story? 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

0: Walker joins the show to talk all about her hilarious new version of the Medusa story. You know Medusa, do you remember Medusa? Yeah, I bet you do. When you listen, it will sound a little bit like this.
1: Now, I also just finally wanted to ask, if your hair was made out of snakes, how would you style it? What would you do with it? Would you comb it back? Would you make it into like a big beehive?
2: So I'm assuming that this is not actually being viewed by anyone, so no one can see the state of my normal hair, which is basically I wash it and what happens to it happens to it, and I fear that that is my general personality, so that will be the same whether I have hair on my head or snakes. So they would probably just be entirely unruly, hopefully clean. That's the main thing I can achieve with my hair. But yeah, I think they will just do what they want to do, and that's fine. Who am I to boss my snakes around? One thing that I didn't ever quite think about was, so the snakes do have different personalities and things, but a child at a school did ask me how they eat and where they poo.
0: Where they poo is a fantastic question, always, pretty much. That was Bethany Walker. Now, just in case you don't know, Fun Kids Book Quest is the podcast that gets you closer to all the authors you love. Listen now wherever you get your podcasts. Next song from me on Fun Kids this afternoon, it comes from Taylor Swift. Here she is with The Fate of Ophelia.

cast of Glee. That was Halo walking on sunshine, playing on Fun Kids. Sorry to talk over that high note. He was just so high, so good. Next song for me, we're carrying on with a little bit of drama. From Maleficent, this is Bebe Rexha playing on Fun Kids with You Can't Stop the Girl.

Pinocchio, Snow White, all those classic films. Maybe you'll love a song from there as well. All the results will be counted out and announced in a big day-long countdown on Fun Kids on the August Bank Holiday. But if you want to vote, all you've got to do

from Gabby's Doll's House. That has made me so awake and so alert. That was Bobbly's Cat Party. Right, next song from me is from the Kids Bop Kids. You'll know this one. It's their version of I'm Good Blue on Fun Kids.

0: Derek, sweetie, are you coming to dinner?
1: We can't have dinner yet.
2: Why not, son?
1: I've been working on a presentation.
0: For school?
1: No, for both of you, actually. 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
1: 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I've studied and I've trained about a year.
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1: 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Alan, bring him in.

0: just gone 5 o'clock. 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
1: Just gone 5 o'clock on a Sunday afternoon, and there is lots and lots on the way for you. In a minute, we're going to get very chill. More on that after I play you this from Lady Gaga and Bruno Mars on Fun Kids. This is Die With A Smile.

mentioned us getting a little bit chill, and that is because every single Sunday, just after 5 o'clock, you and me get together and do something I like to call the chill list. It's really simple, it's not complicated. It's just three songs that I think will help us feel a little bit more chill. Maybe the week's felt a bit long actually, or stressful, or tiring. And you could do with a little bit of time to just shake off any of those feelings, any of that grumpiness, and just feel nice and chill. We could all do with some chill sometimes. And I think these songs might help with that. So, in fact, do me a favour, take a big deep breath in like this, and then blow it out like this, and take that feeling into these songs while we get chill.

was Lucy Rose on Fun Kids. That song is called Scared of Loving Wild Again. Track number one in our chill list on a Sunday afternoon. Next up, can I please play you this? It comes from Miley Cyrus. Here she is with Younger You on Fun Kids, part of our chill list.

0: Miles Smith and Heaven flying for you on Fun Kids. All right, what's going to happen next? Let me tell you. You're going to hear a massive song from K-pop Demon Hunters, and then we're going to have a big giggle in Joker's Corner. You're welcome.
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Ariana Grande, Flown on Fun Kids. That was We Can't Be Friends, Wait For Your Love. But now, it's time for Joker's Corner. Woo, woo, woo, woo, woo. First of all, as always, big thank you to everyone who sent their jokes into the Fun Kids website. I couldn't do it without you because my jokes are rubbish. But your jokes are very good.

Sounding good. Full of drama, that was Prince Ali. By the way, when you go to the Fun Kids website to send me in your best jokes, you also need to make sure you're voting in the Fun Kids Top 100 Disney songs while you're there. You can do both at the same time, aren't you lucky? Alright, I'll get on with it. Big hello to Zoe Dawson. Zoe's 11 and her joke is, what do you call a nervous witch? A twitch, obviously. A twitch. Thank you, Zoe. I like that one. Hello to Estelle. Estelle's joke is, what smells better than it tastes? Your nose. Your nose is for smelling, not tasting. I've never actually tried a nose. I bet it's not very nice. Hello to Nolan. Nolan's joke is, what do you get if you cross a snake and a pie? Snake and a pie. I don't know. What do you get? A python. A python. It's obvious. Right, I'm going to let you know how you can get your jokes on Joker's Corner after I play you this, the official World Cup song from Burna Boy and Shakira. It's Die Die on Funk.

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We need your help to design a local electricity microgrid for a chance to win a renewable energy science kit worth £200. Wow. What's a microgrid, I hear?

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0: Pinocchio, Snow White, all those classic films. Maybe you'll love a song from there as well. 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

0: 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Maybe you love The Little Mermaid. Maybe you love this song. If you do, go and vote. It's Poor Unfortunate Souls on Fun Kids.
1: They weren't kidding when they called me, well, a witch. But you'll find that nowadays I've mended all my ways, repented, seen the light, and made a switch. True, yes. And I fortunately know a little magic. It's a talent that I always have possessed. And here lately, please don't laugh, I use it on behalf of the miserable, lonely, and depressed. 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This one longing to be thinner, that one wants to get the girl, and do I have

0: 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I'll whip up a little potion to make you human for 3 days. Got that? 3 days. Before the sun sets on the third day, you and Princey must share a kiss. And not just any kiss. A kiss of true love. If you do, you will remain human permanently. But if you don't, you'll turn back into a mermaid. And you belong to me. We got a deal?
1: I don't know.
0: Life's full of tough choices, isn't it?
1: No. This is wrong. I can't do this.
0: Fine, then. Forget about the world above. Go back home to Daddy. And never leave again.
2: Busy woman, and I haven't got all day. It won't cost much. Just your voice.
3: You hard function, it's
2: 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If you want to cross the bridge, my sweet, you've got to pay the toll. Pluck a scare from off your tail or drop a blood inside

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0: Harry Styles. 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Just sneaks into the chart at 7. My name's Dan. We are playing the biggest tunes in the universe. 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And we're on to number 6 now with a huge collab. Calvin Harris, Clementine Douglas. 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

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We started at 7, Harry Styles, American Girls. Up to 6 for Clementine Douglas and Calvin Harris with Blessings. Shakira, Burna Boy, Non-Mover, Die Die. 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Something from Descendants, Wicked Wonderland at 3 with Mad. 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Picked by you for Sunday night, it's Ed Sheeran. 1.

Ed Sheeran on Fun Kids. That is Sapphire. That makes it to first place in your Pop 7 at 7. Could change tomorrow. Connor is back in this chair with 7 more of the songs that you love the most. Get your favourite played. 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Make sure you vote for it right now. And stay with us for Sunday night. Lady Gaga, George Ezra and Taylor Swift up next. Fun Kids, Pop 7 at 7, and be a reading hero with Skandar this summer. Perfect for fans of Harry Potter and Percy Jackson, get ready for epic sky battles, bloodthirsty unicorns, and friendships that will last forever.

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She came down from Chicago, where the mighty winds blow. She was a picture in a frame, and she said,